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Playing songs like this. And this. And this. Totally 80s.

Cheers to those moments in music you just have to crank up. Born to be alive, born to be alive. Better music and more of it. 2ST.

0: to ST, better music and more of it for your workday. You too, that is With or Without You. G'day, it is Kev. School pickup time, 40 k's an hour in those school zones until 4 o'clock this afternoon. If you see any problems, let us know. 4423 0055. We'll check the latest road conditions for you in 12 minutes. Earlier this afternoon, Aaron got himself in the draw with our 10k cash tracks. And what would you do with 10 grand if he wins it?
1: Oh, that's catching up on some bills and a holiday with the family, for sure.
0: Yes, lots of bill paying and holidays to be taken, I think, by anyone who wins the $10,000 next Monday. You're running out of time if you don't have yourself in the draw as yet. Have a listen to Maxi during Brookie for the next 10K cash track, and I'll do them across your workday tomorrow as well. Thanks to Inspirations Paint in Nowra and BYD in Nowra. Coming up in the next 10, Skyhooks and Take That, 2ST.
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